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8: 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Niagara three-day weather.
9: Mainly cloudy tonight. A chance of showers with a low of 15. Friday, clearing in the morning, a high of 24. Saturday, sunny with a high of 26. And Sunday, a mix of sun and cloud with a high of 28.
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0: 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Mornings with Darlene and Brian. 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
8: Mainly cloudy tonight. A chance of showers with a low of 15. Friday, clearing in the morning, a high of 24. Saturday, sunny with a high of 26. And Sunday, a mix of sun and cloud with a high of 28.
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0: 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Mornings with Darlene and Brian. 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
1: 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And we'll fire up your weekend with Niagara's local news, traffic, and weather.
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0: No child should start the school year worried about food insecurity or where their next meal is coming from. 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
4: 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Niagara three-day weather.
5: Mainly cloudy tonight. A chance of showers with a low of 15. Friday, clearing in the morning, a high of 24. Saturday, sunny with a high of 26. And Sunday, a mix of sun and cloud with a high of 28.
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0: 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Mornings with Darlene and Brian. 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
1: 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And we'll fire up your weekend with Niagara's local news, traffic, and weather.
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2: 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Niagara three-day weather.
3: Mainly cloudy tonight. A chance of showers with a low of 15. Friday, clearing in the morning, a high of 24. Saturday, sunny with a high of 26. And Sunday, a mix of sun and cloud with a high of 28.
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0: 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Mornings with Darlene and Brian. 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
1: Hey, thanks to everybody helping out with the All Hands on Deck food drive. We're trying to fill the shelves in the Niagara region. 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You got to enter. 8:10 tomorrow, I'll announce the winner. And we'll fire up your weekend with Niagara's local news, traffic, and weather.
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1: The 21st Annual Suicide Awareness Gathering will be held September the 10th, beginning at 7 p.m. at the Grantham Lions Club. 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

0: Allegra. 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

School will be back in session in Niagara Tuesday, September the 8th. 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Alice will be at OLG Stage, Falls View Casino Resort, Tuesday, September 22nd. Congratulations to all the Giant listeners who picked up free seats. Going to be an awesome show. 14 degrees right now, mainly sunny, 25 with the Humidex. We're going to kick off the weekend Dar style. It's Faster Pussycat, You're So Vain on Giant. Good morning.

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1: Sky's clearing up this morning. Good morning. I'm Matt Latour. Your three-day pinpoint weather details coming up. An arrest has been made in the homicide investigation into the death of Mitchell Snodden. Niagara police say Yost McNeil was arrested yesterday in Montreal and will be brought back to Niagara to face a second-degree murder charge. A second suspect, Marouf Bangi, remains outstanding and is considered armed and dangerous. Police are asking anybody who sees him not to approach him and to call 911, while also urging him to contact a lawyer and turn himself in. West Lincoln is speaking out against a Hamilton-based white nationalist group looking to move an anti-immigration conference to a nearby municipality. The township says West Lincoln is not the right place for the event and strongly condemns hate-motivated groups that promote hatred and division. The township says staff are working to ensure municipal facilities cannot be booked for an event of this nature. Officials are also urging private businesses and facility operators in West Lincoln to be aware of the group and vigilant about preventing hate-based events from taking place in the community. And the 31st annual Jessica Cook Memorial Slow Pitch Tournament is coming to Welland next month, continuing a tradition that began more than three decades ago to support a local family. Jessica Cook was born in 1994 with a rare terminal mitochondrial disorder. The condition caused severe brain and optic nerve damage, and Jessica was unable to walk or talk. She passed away in 2020. The Cougar Slow Pitch team started the tournament in 1995 to help Jessica's family with medical and other expenses. The event has since expanded to support the Ronald McDonald House. This year's tournament runs September 18th through 20th at the Welland Sports Complex on Quaker Road. In sports last night, the Hamilton Cardinals defeated the Welland Jackfish 5-2 to the big leagues. Kansas City thumped Toronto 13-2. The Jays are now 3.5 games back of the final wild card spot in the American League. And in NBA news, the Toronto Raptors are retiring Kyle Lowry's number 7 jersey on January 10th against his hometown team, the Philadelphia 76ers. Your Niagara traffic and weather next.
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1: Everything seems to be moving pretty well across the Niagara region this morning for your morning commute. At the Canal Bridges, Mellonby Avenue and Clarence Street Bridges are both unavailable, while the Lakeshore Bridge will be raising soon, and I'm not seeing any delays going to

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5: 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Niagara 3-day weather.
0: Sky's expected to clear up this morning, a high of 23, feeling more like 25 this afternoon. Clear skies tonight with an overnight low of 13. Tomorrow, mainly cloudy, but skies clearing up as the day goes on, a high of 26, feeling like 29. And on Sunday, mix of sun and cloud with a high of 28. I'm Matt Latour.
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Happy Friday to you. It's 6:10 with Dar. Brian's back with us on Monday. 14 right now, mainly sunny. 25 with the Humidex this afternoon. Thank you, Niagara. The all-hands-on-deck food drive yesterday was a big success. Our local food banks got a serious boost thanks to you. Niagara Falls lit up pink last night. It looked nice, but not everybody was happy about it. Chat about that later. They say it comes in threes. We've got another loss. The life and times of Optimus Prime. Pumpkin spice invasion. Fall is creeping in, but is pumpkin spice still a big thing? Nah. $1,400 and climbing. Team Giant Knockers gearing up for the Terry Fox Run Sunday, September 20th at Lakeside Park. 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My goal is $8,000 by the 20th. Let's do it. Now, a classic rocker is saying he knows the cure for cancer. Mm-hmm. Gonna hear from him a little bit later on. And get sauced with Dar. Win a jar of my homemade Italian sauce. It's good. But you gotta enter on our Facebook page, Hustle and Heart 91.7 Giant FM. We'll do the grand prize draw 8:10 this morning. Good luck. Nazareth, Hair of the Dog on Giant.

0: Niagara's Classic Rock, 91.7 Giant FM. Good morning. Going to be a nice one for this Friday. Mainly sunny, 25 with the Humidex. A little cool right now, though, 14. Oh, it does come in threes, doesn't it? First Dolly Parton, and then Tim Curry, and now this guy.
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0: What a voice. Peter Cullen, gone at the age of 85. No cause of death, but kind of a freaky voice. But he was also Eeyore in Winnie the Pooh. So he was a big voice talent. Imagine him like transforming into his own casket. I mean, the guy was larger than life. His family said that he passed away. There's no details, but they're passing along some of his advice. Be strong enough to be gentle. I absolutely love that. Rest in peace there, bro. It's live. Lightning crashes on Giant.

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1: Hey, good morning. I'm Matt Latour. The hits keep coming to OLG stage tonight as Kool and the gang take over for an unforgettable evening. There are somehow still some tickets available for this one at Falls View's website. Also tonight, the Caverners are playing a free show as part of Port Colborne's community concert series. Some of the best hits from the Beatles start at 7 o'clock at HH Knoll Lakeview Park. In sports over the next 48 hours, tomorrow the Welland Jackfish host the Toronto Maple Leafs in the final full game of their regular season. First pitch for that one is at 6 o'clock. On Sunday, the Jackfish will resume a postponed game against the London Majors. That game is in London. Welland was leading 9-2 in the fifth inning at the time of that rain delay. You can get all the details on these events and more at niagaradailynews.ca. Just click the 48 in the newsroom. I'm Matt Latour, and that's what's happening around Niagara.
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1: Roads and highways within the Niagara region are looking good this morning as you're coming back to Niagara. However, in Hamilton, right at Centennial Parkway on the QEW, there's a bit of a slowdown there because of some construction. At the Canal Bridges, Lakeshore Road is raised and unavailable, while the Glendale Avenue Bridge will be raising soon. And at the border, a 10-minute delay for trucks heading to the U.S. at the Queenston Bridge. 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
0: 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Niagara three-day weather.
1: Sky's expected to clear up this morning. A high of 23, feeling more like 25 this afternoon. Clear skies tonight with an overnight low of 13. Tomorrow, mainly cloudy, but skies clearing up as the day goes on. A high of 26, feeling like 29. And on Sunday, mix of sun and cloud with a high of 28. I'm Matt Latour.
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0: Niagara's Classic Rock, 91.7 Giant FM. Good morning to you. It's 6:31. 14 right now, mainly sunny, 25 with the humidex. That's what we're looking for to kick off your weekend. Matt Latour is here from the newsroom. It's back.
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0: I don't know. I can have one pumpkin spice latte and I'm good for the year.
2: Yeah, I've never, because the most popular one is Starbucks.
0: Yeah.
2: I've never had it from Starbucks. I've gotten the pumpkin spice ice cap from Tim Hortons.
0: How's that?
2: It's okay. Like, my thing is, like, coffee and I don't agree most of the time. So if I have it, it's going to be like, I got to know I'm not doing anything.
0: Well,
2: but I might go to Starbucks and get one.
0: It's returned
2: this
0: week. If people are wondering, are we done with the pumpkin spice? Absolutely not. People are Google searching, when are they coming out? So it went up by 510%.
2: I say every year it feels like Christmas decorations go up earlier. It feels like we're getting pumpkin spice earlier and earlier every summer.
0: You know what's crazy? We have a Monday morning meeting, right, every week. And Hillary, our station manager, actually, he's like, okay, so we're going to be here, here, and here for our all hands on deck food drive, which was amazing yesterday.
2: Yes.
0: And then he's like, oh, by the way, pumpkin spice lattes come out soon.
2: I like
0: that was new.
2: He made a point to mention it. Yeah. That's pretty funny. Maybe I'll get one this weekend.
0: I don't know. Can I just get like a black cup of Sanka or something? It's Iron Maiden, Run to the Hills, 91.7 Giant FM.

Niagara's Classic Rock, 91.7 Giant FM. It's Dar. Brian's back from holidays on Monday. Still 14 right now. Mainly sunny today. 25 with that Humidex. All hands on deck food drive yesterday was amazing. Oh, the hearts here in Niagara. I was at Lift Line Machinery in Welland, and somebody at Post Foods knew one of the longtime workers at Lift Line who passed away recently, and they got together a whole skid of cereal. It is absolutely amazing. So good job, folks. So when I was there taking in donations, food and money, I had a lot of listeners going, Dar, can I get some of that pasta sauce? Well, you got to toss in on our Facebook page, Hustle and Heart 91.7 Giant FM. We did the whole production, 4 bushels of sauce. We had cousins and friends and everybody helping us. It is a tough thing to make homemade pasta sauce. So I'm giving away 1 jar. You got to tell me your recipe. Like Keith says, he puts Montreal steak spice in his pasta sauce. Very interesting, okay? Grand prize draw coming up at 8:10 this morning if you want to get in. So good luck. It's Billy on Giant.

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1: Hey, good morning. I'm Matt Latour. In honor of the Royal Canadian Legion's 100th anniversary this year, Hotel du Chavre held a ceremony for them this week, marking the milestone and thanking them for their support. David Segley, Hotel du Chavre president and CEO, notes that between several local branches and the Ottawa Command, the organization has given more than $400,000 towards patient care equipment.
2: The reality for hospitals is we're not funded for equipment. So it's really through partnerships such as those with our Legion that allow us to continue to progress and purchase the equipment that we need to continue to deliver that exceptional care to our community.
1: Christina Manzi, executive director of the Hotel du Chavre Foundation, was happy to see the Legion's hard work and dedication being recognized.
3: They're all just wonderful, dedicated people. They love the cause. When they come here for check presentations, they're, you know, really interested in the work we do here, and they want to give back to veterans. And to see that dedication that they give, and they work so hard to fundraise. I did help volunteering a couple years ago with the Poppies, and I just know that it's hard work. And so, for, you know, to receive their donations, we're really grateful, and they're just fantastic people.
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1: Things seem to be moving pretty well across the Niagara region this morning and into the GTA as well. At the canal bridges, the Glendale Avenue Bridge is raising soon. And at the border, not seeing any delays going to the U.S., but there is a 10-minute delay coming back to Canada for cars at the Rainbow Bridge. 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
0: 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Niagara three-day weather.
1: Sky's expected to clear up this morning, a high of 23, feeling more like 25 this afternoon. Clear skies tonight with an overnight low of 13. Tomorrow, mainly cloudy, but skies clearing up as the day goes on, a high of 26, feeling like 29. And on Sunday, mix of sun and cloud with a high of 28. I'm Matt Latour.
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0: It's okay. We act like we're fully awake, too. 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

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Happy Friday, 6:52 with Darlene. Brian's back from holidays on Monday. Hopefully he's having a good one. Mainly sunny this afternoon, 25 with the Humidex. Tomorrow, 29. And Sunday looking good, 28. So let's take it, okay? Now, usually I get a bunch of good morning, Dar. Unfortunately, our text line is not working. There's an SMS issue, not on our end. So hopefully that will be cleared up soon and we can chit-chat like we normally do. Tomorrow, for Darlene's School of Rock, my next lesson is mugshots and martial stacks. We're going to do some psycho killers, some bad boys, some knives, some guns. Going to break out of jail. A new lesson each week with Darlene School of Rock, 4 p.m. to 6 p.m. And I'm also giving away a little Bluetooth speaker, little Marshall stack. It's cute. So if you're listening tomorrow, good luck. It's 5440 on Giant. Good morning.

Allegra's Classic Rock, 91.7 Giant FM, 6:57. Coming up at the top of the hour, Matt Latour has all the latest after one of two murder suspects in Niagara Falls arrested yesterday in Montreal. It's the Walk of Life, Dire Straits on Giant. Good morning.

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1: Sky's clearing up this morning. Good morning. I'm Matt Latour. Your three-day pinpoint weather details coming up. Niagara Regional Police says one of two suspects has been arrested in connection with the homicide of Mitchell Snodden. Police say Yost McNeil was arrested yesterday in Montreal and will be returned to Niagara to face a charge of second-degree murder. Maarouf Bangi remains wanted in the case and is considered armed and dangerous as no firearm has been recovered yet. Police are warning the public not to approach Bangi if he is spotted, but to call 911 immediately. Niagara police are asking for the public's help identifying a vehicle linked to thefts in Welland and Port Colborne. Police say a storage facility in Welland was broken into on August 10th with a trailer stolen. Investigators later determined that the same suspect vehicle was involved in a theft at a construction site in Port Colborne, also on August 10th. Detectives have obtained a security footage of the vehicle and are asking anybody who recognizes it or has information about the incidents to contact Niagara Regional Police. And motorists in Niagara on the lake will have an alternate route starting September 1st to avoid construction on Niagara Stone Road between Line 1 Road and East and West Line. Niagara Stone Road will remain open throughout the project, but traffic will be reduced to one lane during construction hours. The detour will remain in place until the project wraps up next spring, although drivers can still use Niagara Stone Road when conditions allow. Emergency services will continue to have access throughout the construction zone. You can find an entire list of all the detours at our website, NiagaraDailyNews.ca. In sports last night, the Hamilton Cardinals defeated the Welland Jackfish 5-2 to the big leagues. Kansas City thumped Toronto 13-2. The Jays are now 3.5 games back of the final wild card spot in the American League. And in NBA news, the Toronto Raptors are retiring Kyle Lowry's number 7 jersey on January 10th against his hometown team, the Philadelphia 76ers. Your Niagara traffic and weather next.
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1: Roads and highways in the Niagara region seem to be moving pretty well this morning, but if you see something, let us know. Shoot us a text. Taking a look at the canal bridges, Carlton Street raised and unavailable, while the Homer Bridge will be raising soon. And at the border, a 10-minute delay for cars coming to Canada at the Rainbow Bridge. 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
5: 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Niagara three-day weather.
6: Sky's expected to clear up this morning, a high of 23, feeling more like 25 this afternoon. Clear skies tonight with an overnight low of 13. Tomorrow, mainly cloudy, but skies clearing up as the day goes on, a high of 26, feeling like 29. And on Sunday, mix of sun and cloud with a high of 28. I'm Matt Latour.
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0: Niagara's Classic Rock, 91.7 Giant FM with the Beatles, Ballad of John and Yoko. It's 7:10 with Dar. Brian's going to be back with us after vacay on Monday. Believe it or not, it's been 60 years since the Beatles' last concert. Tomorrow is the anniversary of the final show at Candlestick Park, and I found this rare audio from August 29th, 1966.
1: Thank you very much. Could you do us a favor, please? Could you please stop screaming? No, stop it. Listen, if you don't stop screaming, we're never going to perform in front of people again. Shut up, San Francisco. I can't take it anymore. All right, then. All right. Good night. Bye-bye, then. Shut up. I mean it this time. Shut up.
0: Woo! Also, 62 years ago today, after a show in New York, the Beatles supposedly went backstage with Bob Dylan and sucked back a reefer for the very first time. Can you imagine that still making headlines after all these years? And coming up before 8, I've got a very interesting story about weed. Just letting you know, our text line is pooched. It's not on our end. I know it's quiet. So just be patient. That text line hopefully will fire up soon. 14 right now, 25 with the Humidex this afternoon. It's GNR. Welcome to the jungle on Giant. Good morning.

0: 91.7 Giant FM, 716 with Dar and Matt from the newsroom. 14 right now. We're looking at about 25 with the Humidex. Strange because our text line is pooched.
1: Yeah, it's an odd moment. So I always say when I do traffic, if you hear something, shoot us a text and let us know. We're not getting the text right now, so I'm keeping an extra close eye on everything out there on the roads.
0: I know, it's a bit like crickets, but
1: yeah.
0: Hopefully it'll be back up soon because we miss chatting with you. Let's have a look at some birthdays for August 28th. Oh, got to go to the Peach Pit. Did you ever watch Beverly Hills 90210?
1: I did not, but both my sisters did.
0: Of course.
1: So I saw
0: Brandon
1: some of it.
0: Walsh.
1: Oh, yeah, okay, yeah.
0: Jason Priestley, 57.
1: Nice, he's great.
0: He's Canadian, too. Big car driver.
1: Yeah.
0: Race car driver.
1: Yeah, he's one of those names I've heard for a long time. I didn't know he was Canadian. That's cool.
0: I think he is Canadian, yeah. Billy Boyd is 58. Pippin from Lord of the Rings.
1: Oh, yeah. Oh,
0: yeah.
1: I'm due for a Lord of the Rings rewatch. It's been too long.
0: The Desolation of Smaug. So good. Shania Twain, our lovely Shania Twain is 61. You're happy about
1: my girl,
0: that?
1: My girl, yep.
0: Mm-hmm. She's still the one, eh?
1: Oh, yeah. Always will be.
0: How about Stifler's mom?
1: Oh, I haven't watched
0: from American
1: that.
0: Pie, Jennifer Coolidge is 65 today. She's a pensioner and still hot.
1: I remember watching American Pie as a kid thinking I shouldn't be watching this. And now I'm an adult and I'm like, I don't want to watch it again because I had that experience.
0: Oh, keep the apple pie at bay there, brother. Pierre Turgeon is 57 today.
1: Former first overall pick of the Buffalo Sabres. I also played for the Habs in his career. Yeah, great player.
0: I don't think he's too happy with Howard Lutnick and his big diss on the French yesterday.
1: If there's anything the French don't like, it's when somebody talks smack in English.
0: Daniel Stern is 69. He is the adult Kevin in the original The Wonder Years, the voice of. And I do believe he was one of the burglars in Home Alone.
1: Oh, yeah. Okay.
0: The taller one, obviously.
1: Yeah, he's
0: Joe Pesci.
1: Curly.
0: Curly,
1: was his name,
0: yes.
1: I'm sure he had an actual name.
0: Last but not least, I love this guy. Because you're not hardcore unless you live hardcore. Jack Black, 57.
1: Oh, like, maybe one of my favorite celebrities on the planet today. I'm going to watch School of Rock today just for Jack Black.
0: I named my show after that. Darlene's School of Rock.
1: Oh, yeah. That's right.
0: Saturday, 4 to 6. New lesson tomorrow. It's the cars you might think on Giant. Good morning.

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1: Hey, good morning. I'm Matt Latour. The hits keep coming to OLG stage tonight as Kool and the Gang take over for an unforgettable evening. There are somehow still some tickets available for this one at Falls View's website. Also, tonight the Caverners are playing a free show as part of Port Colborne's community concert series. Some of the best hits from the Beatles start at 7 o'clock at HH Knoll Lakeview Park. In sports over the next 48 hours, tomorrow the Welland Jackfish host the Toronto Maple Leafs in the final full game of their regular season. First pitch for that one is at 6 o'clock. On Sunday, the Jackfish will resume a postponed game against the London Majors. That game is in London. Welland was leading 9-2 in the fifth inning at the time of that rain delay. You can get all the details on these events and more at niagaradailynews.ca. Just click the 48 in the newsroom. I'm Matt Latour, and that's what's happening around Niagara.
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1: Taking a look at roads and highways across the Niagara region, and as you head into the GTA, everything seems to be moving pretty smoothly, all things considered. At the Canal Bridges, the Lakeshore Road Bridge is raised and unavailable, while the Homer Bridge is raising soon. And at the border, I'm seeing a 15-minute delay for cars heading to the U.S. at both the Queenston and Rainbow Bridges. 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
0: 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Niagara three-day weather.
1: Sky's expected to clear up this morning, a high of 23, feeling more like 25 this afternoon. Clear skies tonight with an overnight low of 13. Tomorrow, mainly cloudy, but skies clearing up as the day goes on, a high of 26, feeling like 29. And on Sunday, mix of sun and cloud with a high of 28. I'm Matt Latour.
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Niagara's Classic Rock, 91.7 Giant FM. So good to have you with us. It's 729 with Dar. Brian's going to be back on Monday. 14 right now, mainly sunny this afternoon, 25 with the Humidex. And a big FYI, I know if you're trying to get a hold of me via the text line, it is not working right now. It's not on our end, but it's trying to get fixed. So hopefully we'll be able to chit-chat soon. Get sauced with Dar. This morning, 8:10, I'm giving away a jar of my specialty Italian sauce. Homemade. Okay, the stuff is good. Now, it's pretty simple. It's just San Marzano tomatoes and basil. You have to spice it up, but it's crazy. Everybody wants this. So I had to beg my Italian husband to give out a jar because we only made 72, and that may seem like a lot, but in our house, no. We did 4 bushels. Hustle and Heart, 91.7 Giant FM. You'll see the pin there for Get Sauced with Dar. Give me your recipe on how you make your spaghetti sauce or whatever. I got Alan up here. Saute onions and mushrooms and open a jar of Classico. What? I should just give you the sauce as default, but I can't do that. It will be a random draw. He puts in chili flakes and parm. Okay, you got me back on that one. But if you want that sass, Hustle and Heart, 91.7 Giant FM. Good luck. It's Dawn Henley on Giant.

0: 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Hope you're having a good one. It's 14 right now. Mainly sunny this afternoon and 25 at the Humidex.
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0: Okay, I'm going to give you five things. Listen up at the end of question for a chance to win with OLG. Unfortunately, our text line is down. So to answer, go to Hustle and Heart, 91.7 Giant FM. Okay, listen up. Alice Cooper kicks off a big September lineup at Falls View Casino Resort with Elvis Costello, Jeff Dunham, Default, and Three Dog Night also taking the stage. Other highlights include the Dancing Queen ABBA tribute. CNN apologized after they showed a photo of Dolly Parton, an impersonator from Las Vegas, instead of the real Dolly. The impersonator said she was shocked when friends began texting her that she was on CNN. Obviously, the news network regretted it and they apologized to the Parton family. Tropical storm Dolly formed in the Atlantic. It could bring heavy rain to parts of the Caribbean this weekend. The storm is not connected to Dolly Parton's death. Hurricane names are chosen years in advance and they're reused on a six-year cycle. Health Canada is recalling 30,000 Exo Poppy MagSafe power banks sold at Winners, HomeSense, and Marshalls because the lithium-ion batteries can overheat, so don't use them and bring them back for a refund. And St. Catharines is getting its first Niagara Butter Tart celebration this weekend at the Penn Center, featuring local bakers, sweet treats, and handmade vendors. The event runs Saturday, 10 a.m. to 6 p.m., and Sunday, 11 to 5. All right, for a $100 voucher from OLG, Hurricane what? It's a famous name, kind of like a country name. You think you know, you got to go to our Facebook page to answer. Our text line is down, okay? But you'll see it. Hustle and Heart, 91.7 Giant FM. Good luck to ya.
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2: Hey, good morning. I'm Matt Latour. In honor of the Royal Canadian Legion's 100th anniversary this year, Hotel du Chevre held a ceremony for them this week, marking the milestone and thanking them for their support. David Segley, Hotel du Chevre president and CEO, notes that between several local branches and the Ottawa Command, the organization has given more than $400,000 towards patient care equipment.
3: The reality for hospitals is we're not funded for equipment. So it's really through partnerships such as those with our Legion that allow us to continue to progress and purchase the equipment that we need to continue to deliver that exceptional care to our community.
2: Christina Manzi, executive director of the Hotel du Chevre Foundation, was happy to see the Legion's hard work and dedication being recognized.
4: They're all just wonderful, dedicated people. They love the cause. When they come here for check presentations, they're, you know, really interested in the work we do here, and they want to give back to veterans. And to see that dedication that they give, and they work so hard to fundraise. I did help volunteering a couple years ago with the Poppies, and I just know that it's hard work. And so, for, you know, to receive their donations, we're really grateful, and they're just fantastic people.
2: The money raised will go towards essential equipment like specialty mattresses, patient lifts, and practice stairs. 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And that's What's Good, Niagara. 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
2: Taking a look at roads and highways in the area, everything seems to be moving pretty well as you head into the GTA this morning. At the Canal Bridges, the Homer Bridge is raised and unavailable. And at the border, a 20-minute delay for cars heading to the U.S. at the Rainbow Bridge and Queenston Bridge, as well as a 10-minute delay for cars coming back to Canada at the Peace Bridge. 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
1: Sky's expected to clear up this morning, a high of 23, feeling more like 25 this afternoon. Clear skies tonight with an overnight low of 13. Tomorrow, mainly cloudy, but skies clearing up as the day goes on, a high of 26, feeling like 29. And on Sunday, mix of sun and cloud with a high of 28. I'm Matt Latour.
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Niagara's Classic Rock, 91.7 Giant FM, Brewer and Shipley, one toke over the line. Canada has briefly overtaken California as the largest legal cannabis market. 53% of cities and counties in California, they ban cannabis business, but not here. We free the weed. It's 7:46 with Dar. Brian's going to be back with us next week. It's 14 right now, 25 with the Humidex this afternoon. For five things you need to know, I threw out the question. There is a tropical storm brewing in the Caribbean, and it has a very familiar name. What is it? Tropical Storm Dolly. If you can imagine, nothing to do with the country singer that just passed away, but how freaky is that? She's speaking from the heavens, I think. Congratulations to Tom Mangos. You got yourself a $100 voucher from OLG. Get yourself some lucky lotto tickets with that. It's Brian Adams, Tina Turner. It's Only Love on Giant. Good morning.

0: Niagara's Classic Rock, 91.7 Giant FM. It's Dar. And from the newsroom, Matt's here. You were talking about Bryan Adams doing a show not too far from here.
1: Yeah, well, he had a show in Kingston earlier this week that was kind of a hometown show for him. We had a bunch of our colleagues from our stations out there go to that. But he's in Hamilton tonight at TD Coliseum, which is, if you haven't been since they've reopened that place, it's apparently gorgeous.
0: Yeah, I haven't been.
1: Yeah, so he's there tonight and I think in London tomorrow.
0: Okay, excellent. I'm glad that he's still out there rocking and rolling for sure. He's got a new song out called The Ballad of Terry Fox. Oh. We're going to be rolling it soon. Obviously, we've got the big run, Lakeside Park, Port Dalhousie, Sunday, September 20th.
1: Yeah, Giant Knockers. Make sure to support the team. It's, what are we at now, 14, 15
0: yes.
1: raced? Yeah, there we go. It's growing every day, right?
0: So it is.
1: That's important. But I mean, if you want to talk about somebody to sing The Ballad of Terry Fox, like, is there anybody better than Bryan Adams?
0: I know.
1: It's like when you think of Canadian voices, like, he's one of them.
0: So good. My goal this year, I am the run captain for the Terry Fox run in St. Catharines. I'm so honored. Each and every dollar that goes in for the cancer research, really making a difference.
1: Yeah, and it's a foundation that, I mean, we all learn about it as kids now, right? Like, the Terry Fox run is something I've known about as far as I can remember. You know, we learn about Terry and his journey, and now obviously the foundation has raised just millions upon millions of dollars over the years.
0: They're developing treatments that activate only inside tumors.
1: Really?
0: Yes.
1: Gosh, science is so cool.
0: It's amazing.
1: I don't know how they figure this stuff out, but it's truly incredible.
0: If you want to join us, I know it's a little tough sometimes getting your name in online to join our team, Team Giant Knockers, but just see the giant tent the day of, 9 a.m. You're not going to miss us when you get to the park there. And just join us. Get your Giant Knockers t-shirt when you make a donation. I'm looking for $8,000. I think we can exceed that this year.
1: I think so.
0: Yeah. 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

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Good morning, my friend. It's Friday. The weekend's almost here. I can taste it. 7:55, details have been unveiled for a popular memorial slow pitch tourney coming up in Welland. Matt Latour has all the details and a few. Peter Gabriel, Sledgehammer, Niagara's Classic Rock, 91.7 Giant FM.

0: Armed and dangerous. Police are asking anybody who sees him not to approach him and to call 911, while also urging him to contact a lawyer and turn himself in. Wes Lincoln is speaking out against a Hamilton-based white nationalist group looking to move an anti-immigration conference to a nearby municipality. The township says Wes Lincoln is not the right place for the event and strongly condemns hate-motivated groups that promote hatred and division. The township says staff are working to ensure municipal facilities cannot be booked for an event of this nature. Officials are also urging private businesses and facility operators in Wes Lincoln to be aware of the group and vigilant about preventing hate-based events from taking place in the community. And the 31st annual Jessica Cook Memorial Slow Pitch Tournament is coming to Welland next month, continuing a tradition that began more than three decades ago to support a local family. Jessica Cook was born in 1994 with a rare terminal mitochondrial disorder. The condition caused severe brain and optic nerve damage, and Jessica was unable to walk or talk. She passed away in 2020. The Cougar Slow Pitch team started the tournament in 1995 to help Jessica's family with medical and other expenses. The event has since expanded to support the Ronald McDonald House. This year's tournament runs September 18th through 20th at the Welland Sports Complex on Quaker Road. In sports last night, the Hamilton Cardinals defeated the Welland Jackfish 5-2 to the big leagues. Kansas City thumped Toronto 13-2. The Jays are now 3.5 games back of the final wild card spot in the American League. And in NBA news, the Toronto Raptors are retiring Kyle Lowry's number 7 jersey on January 10th against his hometown team, the Philadelphia 76ers. Your Niagara traffic and weather next.
1: What's up? Alien here. You know, from space. And, I'm loving people's reactions to the news that Lotto Max now has more chances to win. With 10 new prizes of $100,000 on the next draw. 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She also can't believe that the next jackpot is $10 million. But it's real. Believe it.
2: Ah, alien!
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0: Taking a look at roads and highways in the area, everything seems to be moving pretty well as you head into the GTA this morning. At the Canal Bridges, the Homer Bridge is raised and unavailable. And at the border, a 20-minute delay for cars heading to the U.S. at the Rainbow Bridge and Queenston Bridge, as well as a 10-minute delay for cars coming back to Canada at the Peace Bridge. 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
5: Sky's expected to clear up this morning. A high of 23, feeling more like 25 this afternoon. Clear skies tonight with an overnight low of 13. Tomorrow, mainly cloudy, but skies clearing up as the day goes on. A high of 26, feeling like 29. And on Sunday, mix of sun and cloud with a high of 28. I'm Matt Latour.
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0: 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Happy Friday. It's Dar. Brian's back. On Monday after vacation, it's 8:12. We're at 16 right now. Mainly sunny today and 25 with the Humidex. From the newsroom, Matt Latour is in the studio.
1: It's I feel like this week has kind of flown by. With how busy it's been, I blinked and it's Friday morning.
0: I know.
1: I like that.
0: It'll be nice to relax, because last weekend, you would think that I was moonshining it in my garage like Steve Earle and Copperhead Road, but no, I was doing this.

0: I love it so much, we make it.
1: Yeah, I love a good homemade tomato sauce. There's nothing like it.
0: Gotta have you over for some din-din.
1: Yes.
0: 4 bushels. It was tough to find the San Marzanos.
1: Yeah.
0: Thanks to Giant listeners for sleuthing them out. I've got them at Metro.
1: Nice.
0: Yeah.
1: It's always good when, you know, if you want to know where to find something, you just ask the world and they all text you.
0: You just follow the Italians.
1: Yes. Because
0: when we were pinching and squeezing the San Marzanos, all the Italians came swooping around going, how are they this year? Well, they look pretty good, buddy, but I'm taking this first 4 bushels.
1: Yep, that's awesome.
0: Little bit of pain and sweat. I have a 2-door Jeep now, so that's my new Jeep. The other one got ripped off, so I got a 2-door Willys, and we got 3 bushels in the back. Not a lot of cargo space, okay?
1: That's the thing with the 2-door, right? No, is you lose that whole back seat of space.
0: And the doors were off, and the top was off, so David had to carry 1 bushel on his lap, doors off, on the highway. It was great.
1: Goodness.
0: It was fantastic.
1: That's so funny.
0: So we made 72 jars of sauce, and I begged and pleaded with my Italian husband, come on, I got to do a contest. People want my sauce.
1: Mm-hmm.
0: Okay, so I have one in studio right now. Over the last little bit, you had to go to Hustle and Heart 91.7 Giant FM, our Facebook page, and share your recipe. And there's a lot of gooders up there. I can't read them all. You can see them. And in the randomizer, we have a name that just was spit out. Congratulations. Who's getting sauced with Dar? Keith White.
1: Nice. Very well done. And don't wear white if you're eating the sauce, because it's going to end up all over your shirt.
0: Keith says he likes to put Montreal steak spice in his sauce. Peppers, celery, onion, his own homemade sausage, basil, and Italian seasonings.
1: Keith sounds like a good guy.
0: Woohoo!
1: That sounds unbelievable.
0: Good stuff, buddy. Keith White, you're getting sauced with Dar. Hope you enjoy it. Bubba O'Reilly from The Who, 91.7 Giant FM.

0: 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It's 8:19 with Dar. Bri's going to be back with us Monday after a nice vacation. Mainly sunny today. It's going to be awesome to kick off the weekend. 25 with the Humidex, 16 right now. Congratulations to Keith White. He just got sauced with Dar. He just won a homemade jar of my Italian sauce. So enjoy there, brother.
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0: To honor the 60th anniversary of Star Trek on September the 8th, a museum in London will attempt to set the record for most people making the Vulcan salute. Can you believe the show came out September 8th, 1966? There's lots of events planned. If you're a Trekkie, I'm sure you might take in some of that. But this has got to be the weirdest kind of thing. Doesn't appear to have an existing record. A bunch of people getting together to do the Vulcan salute. I'm trying to do that with my fingers right now. I can't, and they're cramping.
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2: Hey, good morning. I'm Matt Latour. The hits keep coming to OLG stage tonight as Kool and the gang take over for an unforgettable evening. There are somehow still some tickets available for this one at Falls View's website. Also tonight, the Caverners are playing a free show as part of Port Colborne's community concert series. Some of the best hits from the Beatles start at 7 o'clock at HH Knoll Lakeview Park. In sports over the next 48 hours, tomorrow the Welland Jackfish host the Toronto Maple Leafs in the final full game of their regular season. First pitch for that one is at 6 o'clock. On Sunday, the Jackfish will resume a postponed game against the London Majors. That game is in London. Welland was leading 9-2 in the fifth inning at the time of that rain delay. You can get all the details on these events and more at NiagaraDailyNews.ca. Just click the 48 in the newsroom. I'm Matt Latour, and that's what's happening around Niagara.
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1: 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Niagara on time traffic.
2: Roads and highways within the Niagara region looking pretty good this morning. I'm not seeing any cause for concern. Taking a look at the canal bridges, Mellonby Avenue raised and unavailable, while Glendale and Allenburg will both be raising soon. And at the border, a 25-minute delay for cars heading to the U.S. at the Peace Bridge. 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
2: Sky's expected to clear up this morning. A high of 23, feeling more like 25 this afternoon. Clear skies tonight with an overnight low of 13. Tomorrow, mainly cloudy, but skies clearing up as the day goes on. A high of 26, feeling like 29. And on Sunday, mix of sun and cloud with a high of 28. I'm Matt Latour.
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0: Niagara's Classic Rock, 91.7 Giant FM. Good morning. It's 8:30 with Dar. Brian's going to be back with us Monday. It's going to be a great weekend. Sunshine 25 with the Humidex this afternoon. Tomorrow 29. Sunday, sun and cloud 28. It's 16 right now. So some big news to share this morning. Cancer has been cured thanks to Carlos Santana. Yep, he claims that the key to not getting cancer is to avoid grievances.
1: We want to make sure that in your life you never have cancer. It's important that you remember this. Grievances causes cancer. It's important that you let it go and forgive. A specialist on cancer, he said, he never met anybody that had cancer that didn't have grievances.
0: Interesting. I wouldn't take medical advice from Dr. Santana, but he does have a point. Positivity does win. And when I was going through my cancer journey, I had stage 2 triple negative breast cancer, and I had partial mastectomy. I had 8 rounds of chemo and 19 rounds of radiation. And I was meeting the good folks at the Walker Family Cancer Center and some of the patients. And they were telling me that they were working during their cancer treatments. And I thought, how do you do that? But I tried it. Every other week, I would come in and I would laugh like I always do. But I must say the support from you is what's helped me get healthy. So I have to thank you. And this year, I am the run captain for the St. Catharines Terry Fox Run. It's coming up Sunday, September 20th. Lakeside Park, Port Dalhousie. Oh, we're going to have a lot of Giant Knockers t-shirts out there. That is our team, Team Giant Knockers. And I know it's cute, right? 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We are going to have a great time. I'm not going to run. I'll stroll and walk with you like we did last year. It's going to be a great one, and I have to thank the good folks at the Terry Fox Foundation for choosing me for run captain. And I like the positivity there, Santana. It's winning on Giant.

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A lot of people are asking, hey, how do I get to join you during the Terry Fox run? 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It is Sunday, September 20th. It's going to be awesome. It's Aerosmith, What It Takes on Giant.

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1: Hey, good morning. I'm Matt Latour. In honor of the Royal Canadian Legion's 100th anniversary this year, Hotel du Chevre held a ceremony for them this week, marking the milestone and thanking them for their support. David Segley, Hotel du Chevre president and CEO, notes that between several local branches and the Ottawa Command, the organization has given more than $400,000 towards patient care equipment.
2: The reality for hospitals is we're not funded for equipment. So it's really through partnerships such as those with our Legion that allow us to continue to progress and purchase the equipment that we need to continue to deliver that exceptional care to our community.
1: Christina Manzi, executive director of the Hotel du Chevre Foundation, was happy to see the Legion's hard work and dedication being recognized.
3: They're all just wonderful, dedicated people. They love the cause. When they come here for check presentations, they're, you know, really interested in the work we do here, and they want to give back to veterans. And to see that dedication that they give, and they work so hard to fundraise. I did help volunteering a couple years ago with the Poppies, and I just know that it's hard work. And so, for, you know, to receive their donations, we're really grateful, and they're just fantastic people.
1: The money raised will go towards essential equipment like specialty mattresses, patient lifts, and practice stairs. You can read more at our website, niagaradailynews.ca. And that's What's Good, Niagara. 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
1: Looking good on roads and highways within the Niagara region. Things do start slowing down, however, over the Burlington Skyway Toronto-bound on the QEW. At the Canal Bridges, Mellonby Avenue is raised and unavailable, while Lakeshore Road will be raising soon. And at the border, a 15-minute delay for cars heading to the U.S. at the Peace Bridge, a 10-minute delay for cars heading stateside at the Queenston Bridge, and a 15-minute delay for trucks coming back to Canada at the Peace Bridge. 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
0: 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Niagara three-day weather.
1: Sky's expected to clear up this morning. A high of 23, feeling more like 25 this afternoon. Clear skies tonight with an overnight low of 13. Tomorrow, mainly cloudy, but skies clearing up as the day goes on. A high of 26, feeling like 29. And on Sunday, mix of sun and cloud with a high of 28. I'm Matt Latour.
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Niagara's Classic Rock, 91.7 Giant FM, 16 degrees right now. That sun is shining. It's so nice. Beautiful weekend ahead. Sunshine this afternoon, 25 with the Humidex. Tomorrow, 29, Sunday, 28. I know my text line hasn't been working all morning, so it's too bad we couldn't chit-chat. So hopefully that'll be fixed up, because Chris Lucas will keep you company next with 69 minutes of nonstop classic rock. Just a heads up, Ontario drivers, we're going to be paying more at the pumps this weekend. Gas is expected to go up about 3 cents today and another 2 cents tomorrow. 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Keep your receipt. That's how you get your Giant Knockers t-shirts. And we'll let you know when those come in. They're just getting all printed up right now. You can either pick them up in Welland at Giant Studio or the Day of the Run. Also want to give a big shout out to Keith White, the big winner of my pasta sauce. I know a lot of you went to our Facebook page, put in your recipes for your yummy spaghetti sauce. Keith White walking away with my sauce. So enjoy there, brother. Have a great weekend. It's Colin James, just came back. 91.7 Giant FM. 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

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Good Friday. Oh, yeah. We're here. And the sun's going to be shining on us. Here's Jimi Hendrix.

0: 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Niagara 3-day weather.
1: Mainly sunny for you today with a high near 23. Tonight, a few clouds, low 13. Tomorrow, becoming a mix of sun and cloud, 26. Beautiful on Sunday. Mix of sun and cloud with a high near 28. It's 18.
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Oh, heading into the final weekend of August. Ooh, what happened there? Yeah, we welcome. Well, I think we welcome September on Tuesday. Here's you too, Classic Rock 91.7 Giant FM.

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Happy Friday. I'm Chris Lucas with the nonstop 69-minute workday kickoff. 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

0: Classic Rock, 91.7 Giant FM. I'm Mother Earth with one more astronaut. 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
7: 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Niagara three-day weather.
0: Oh, it's going to be a spectacular weekend if you like sun. Okay. Mainly sunny today, high 23. A few clouds tonight, low 13. Tomorrow becoming a mix of sun and cloud with a high near 26. Mix of sun and cloud for Sunday. High near 28. We're at 18.
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Tropical storm Dolly is forming in the Atlantic Ocean. Yeah, Dolly. Nope, it's just a coincidence. You see, hurricane names are picked years in advance. And they're recycled every 6 years. And this next one will be Dolly. Coincidence? Here's Poison on Giant FM.

0: 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That is Steppenwolf on a magic carpet ride. Well, and Jackfish, last home game of the regular season is coming up tomorrow night. If you want to check it out at Welland Stadium on Quaker Road, they're going to be hosting Toronto $5 OVs, right? Yeah, it's always a good time at the pond in Welland. Yeah, so it's their final regular season home game. And the final game of the regular season will be Sunday. They're going back to London because they started the game and they were winning like, I don't know, something like 9-2. And then the game got called because of the weather in the fifth inning. So they're going back to play a few more innings on Sunday. But if you can, check it out. Welland Jackfish at home tomorrow. First pitch, 6:05.
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A traffic incident caused delays on a Southern California freeway the other day. Pallets of cheese balls spilled over the road. Drivers stopped and scooped up the tubs that hadn't broken open yet. It sounds like an episode of The Office. Where's Michael?

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0: Classic Rock 91.7 Giant FM Paralyzer from Finger 11. I'm Chris Lucas. Coming up tomorrow, the Thorold South Volunteer Firefighter Association. They're holding a car show. 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If you want to check it out, the gates will open at 8 a.m. for the car show. Everybody's invited for to check it out between 10 and 3 tomorrow. And it's happening at Thorold Fire Station number 2, which is on Allenburg Road.
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12: 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Niagara 3-day weather.
0: Oh, if you're going to plan, spend some time outdoors this weekend, the weather's going to be perfect for it. Mainly sunny today. Not crazy hot. High near 22. Tonight, a few clouds. Low 13. Tomorrow, starts off cloudy, but we'll see a mix of sun and cloud by the afternoon with a high near 26. Sunday looks great. Mix of sun and cloud. High near 27, we're at 19.
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If you're working right now, you're staring at the clock saying, oh, take me home for the weekend, please. Here's Eddie Money.

0: 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Mornings with Darlene and Brian. 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
1: Well, our buddy Bri will be back in the studio Monday after vacation. And let's just say, I think he's going to like what I have to share with him, because things are getting a little steamy when it comes to the Buffalo Bills. I've got the scoop coming up. Plus, we'll get you set for a brand new week with Niagara's local news, traffic, and weather.
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0: 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He's doing his rock and roll duty for us. Thank you, Kim Mitchell. Hope you're having a great Friday. When you were a kid, did you always eat the same thing? Like a lot of kids today, all they want is chicken nuggets, right? You don't make anything fancy for them. They want chicken nuggets. So somebody asked the internet, you know, in different countries, what are the kids always asking for? In Mexico, a big thing is quesadilla and chocolate milk. In China, somebody said they were a picky little kid and they always had tomato and eggs over rice. In Spain, the kids like white rice with room temperature tomato sauce on top. In Poland, crepes, pierogies. Oh, I loved crepes. Oh, yes. In Germany, Nutella. And if that wasn't around, they would have noodles with butter, just noodles with butter. And in the Philippines, the kids love hot dogs, red hot dogs. Yeah, they dye them.
1: 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Whether you're on the tools, on the floor, behind the wheel, or keeping the whole operation from falling apart, you've earned a lunch that doesn't

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3: 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Niagara three-day weather.
4: Mainly sunny skies this afternoon. A high of 23, feeling more like 25 once you factor in humidity. Clear skies tonight with an overnight low of 13. Tomorrow, mainly cloudy in the morning, but skies clearing up in the afternoon. A high of 26, feeling like 29. And on Sunday, mix of sun and cloud with a high of 28. I'm Matt Latour.
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You know, I'm looking at the calendar. It's September on Tuesday. So whatever you're doing this weekend, make it a good one. Okay? It's the last weekend in August? Oh, man. What happened? Here's Lover Boy on Giant FM.

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1: It's nice out there. It's not too hot. No humidity. Mainly sunny. High near 22. Tonight, a few clouds. Low 13. For tomorrow, a few clouds in the morning, but a mix of sun and cloud by the afternoon with a high near 26. Sunday, mix of sun and cloud, 27. Woohoo! We're at 19.
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UEW moves faster than you'd expect. Today isn't one of those days. Turn it up and let our summer soundtrack do the heavy lifting with Pizza Hut. 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

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That is George Thorogood. Get a haircut. 44% of women say doing this is part of a perfect date night. What is it? Doing this will make it a perfect date night. Daryl says watching the sunset. Krista, dressing up in your finest attire. Dwayne says a kiss. Julie says wine. Steve's going with chivalry. Carrie says gazing at stars. Somebody said a hug. Lori says a walk. Somebody said it's a perfect date if the date shows up on time. That's a good sign. Deb says tokes and snacks. What do you think it is? 44% of women say doing this is part of a perfect date night. Text your guest to 905-732-6917 for a chance to win with the Brain Strain on Giant FM.

0: 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Mornings with Darlene and Brian. 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
1: Well, our buddy Bri will be back in the studio Monday after vacation. And let's just say, I think he's going to like what I have to share with him, because things are getting a little steamy when it comes to the Buffalo Bills. I've got the scoop coming up. Plus, we'll get you set for a brand new week with Niagara's local news, traffic, and weather.
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0: 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Bachman Turner Overdrive. We're taking care of business on a Friday. Randy Bachman announced the other day that BTO will go on tour next year. All right. On the brain strain today, 44% of women say doing this is part of a perfect date night. What is this thing? Oh, I'm just hearing back from somebody. Hang on. I have our winner. Thank you for getting back to me. The answer I was looking for is dancing. Yes. Some people said, William said, dinner, drinks, no kids or phones. Les says, necking. Marcus and a few people say, if the date ends by setting another date night, right? Isn't that awesome? Samantha says flowers, and Jillian says ice cream. The answer I was looking for is dancing. Congratulations to Donna Cordero in Port Colborne, picking up the $25 gift card to Mitchell's Bakery and Marketplace. We'll play again on Monday.
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AC/DC will be performing in September. I think it's the 8th. They're going to be in St. Louis. Their regular opening band can't make the show. I think they're called Pretty Reckless. Anyway, they can't do it. So guess who's opening for AC/DC in St. Louis? The Foo Fighters. Can you imagine? What a show. Here's Van Halen. 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

0: Classic Rock 91.7 Giant FM Money City Maniacs. That is Sloan. If you're driving on Eastchester in St. Catharines near Bunting Road, there's a collision at Petrie. So basically, Eastchester there is closed between Petrie and Franklin in that area. So just a heads up on that. Oh, the weekend weather. Oh, beautiful. Details next.
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11: 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Niagara 3-day weather.
0: Mainly sunny for your Friday afternoon. High near 22. Tonight, just a few clouds. Low 13. Great tomorrow. Becoming a mix of sun and cloud with a high near 26. Mix of sun and cloud for Sunday. High 27. We are up to 20.
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It is the weekend before Labor Day. Yeah, Labor Day later this year than it was last year. It was super early last year. It's the last weekend of August. Nothing but a lot of sunshine and great rock. It's Robert Palmer on Giant FM.

0: 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Mornings with Darlene and Brian. Two local voices you know and love.
1: Well, our buddy Bri will be back in the studio Monday after vacation. And let's just say, I think he's going to like what I have to share with him, because things are getting a little steamy when it comes to the Buffalo Bills. I've got the scoop coming up. Plus, we'll get you set for a brand new week with Niagara's local news, traffic, and weather.
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0: 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That is Street Heart with Tin Soldier. I hope you have an amazing weekend. Great weather. If you want to hear some free music tonight, The Caverners. Yeah. Great band. They have a free show. It's coming up tonight. It's all part of the Port Coburn Community Concert Music Series. And you can check that out. It gets underway at 7 o'clock at H.H. Knoll Lakeview Park.
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It's BK. Welcome to the broadcast. Continuing to fill in for Jeff Brown. I'm told he might be back Monday. It's touch and go right now. He's recovering from injuries sustained while attempting to prove that a Dyson has way more suction than people realize. But I'm told he's doing well and should be back Monday. But if not, then again, we'll continue chatting. Steve Miller Band, Rockin' Me. This is Niagara's Classic Rock, 91.7 Giant FM.

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That's your chance to win a mini Marshall Bluetooth speaker. I was at the guitar shop the other day. They're cool. I saw one of them. I was like, oh, I could use that on my desk. Who couldn't? Your chance to win it. 2 hours of Criminal Behavior that rocks. The Outlaws, the Rebels, the Troublemakers. 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Motley Crue. 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

0: 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Mornings with Darlene and Brian. 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
1: Well, our buddy Bri will be back in the studio Monday after vacation. And let's just say, I think he's going to like what I have to share with him, because things are getting a little steamy when it comes to the Buffalo Bills. I've got the scoop coming up. Plus, we'll get you set for a brand new week with Niagara's local news, traffic, and weather.
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0: Thing number one. Peter Cullen, the voice of Optimus Prime in just about every Transformers project since 1984, has passed away at the age of 85. Man, it's been a brutal week for celebrity deaths. And number two, CNN mistakenly aired a photo of a Dolly Parton impersonator instead of the real queen of country. The network later said, quote, "We regret the error and apologize to the Parton family." Whoops, doesn't quite cover that kind of mistake, though. Somebody is currently updating their LinkedIn profile. And number three, are people finally getting tired of the pumpkin spice latte? Well, I was going to say yes, until I saw that Google searches for when do pumpkin spice lattes come out jumped 510% this month. So apparently the answer is no, we're not tired of pumpkin spice. We spend 10 months making fun of pumpkin spice people, and then August hits, and then we all become pumpkin spice people. That's three things.
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0: Welcome to your mid-afternoon escape from the daily grind. It's time for Jeff and Brandon's Three Picks. Can you identify the common bond between these songs? 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
1: Three things. Yeah, three rock and roll classics with one common theme amongst them. And for bragging rights, you have to figure out what that theme is. You can text it to 905-732-6917. It's BK in for Jeff Brown. And song number one, the Rolling Stones, Tumbling Dice. 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

0: and Giant FM from Exile, the Rolling Stones, Tumbling Dice. That's song number one on Three Picks this afternoon. It's BK. If you're unfamiliar, there are three songs. There's a common theme amongst them. You got to text it to 905-732-6917 for bragging rights this afternoon. Song number two, Viva Las Vegas, ZZ Top.
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That's song number two, Viva Las Vegas, ZZ Top. Song number one, Tumbling Dice from the Stones. And if you've figured out the theme already,

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Three songs, one theme betwixt them. Maybe song number three will lock it up for you. Ramblin' Gamblin' Man, Bob Seger System. It's BK. 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

0: 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The theme, the first person was Melissa McDougall to text us at 905-732-6917. Melissa guessed, is it gambling? Yes, it is. Rambling Gambling Man from Bob Seger System. Viva Las Vegas, ZZ Top. Tumbling Dice from the Rolling Stones. That was our trio this afternoon. Melissa, you got bragging rights.
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11: In St. Catharines, an accident on East Chester Avenue currently has the road closed from Petrie to Bunting Road. On the QEW, Toronto-bound traffic is moving slow on the Burlington Skyway, and coming back to Niagara, be prepared for a slow drive from Oakville all the way to Stoney Creek. On the canal, the Carleton and Glendale bridges are up, with the Queenston Bridge raising soon. And at the border, for cars, going to the U.S. is a 14-minute wait at the Rainbow Bridge, and coming to Canada, there's a 13 minutes at the Rainbow Bridge and 17 at the Peace Bridge. 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

0: 91.7 Giant FM. It's BK. And our three picks winner today, Melissa McDougal. She knew that the theme was gambling, and three great gambling songs today on three picks if you missed them. Bob Seger's System, the precursor to Bob Seger and the Silver Bullet Band. Bob Seger's System, Ramblin' Gamblin' Man, Viva Las Vegas, ZZ Top, and then Tumblin' Dice, the Stones from Exile. That was our trio today. Nice job, Melissa. She's got bragging rights, and we'll pick up three picks again come Monday.
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9: 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Niagara three-day weather.
10: Tonight, partly cloudy, becoming clear this evening, low 15. Tomorrow, mix of sun and cloud, clearing around noon, then becoming partly cloudy overnight, high 27, low 18. And Sunday, mix of sun and cloud, high 27. I'm DJ Blockstyle.
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0: 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Mornings with Darlene and Brian. Two local voices you know and love.
1: Well, our buddy Bri will be back in the studio Monday after vacation. And let's just say, I think he's going to like what I have to share with him, because things are getting a little steamy when it comes to the Buffalo Bills. I've got the scoop coming up. Plus, we'll get you set for a brand new week with Niagara's local news, traffic, and weather.
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0: Niagara's classic rock, 91.7, Giant FM. Amateur astronomers kind of got the shaft last night, kind of cloudy for looking at the blood moon. Maybe you got a glimpse. 96% of the moon was covered by Earth's shadow, and it gives it that creepy blood red color. Although scientists are saying technically it wasn't a blood moon because it was only 96% covered. Like, it was still partially uncovered. But come on, scientists. If I eat 96% of a pizza, nobody's calling that a partial pizza. Like, I ate the whole pizza.
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1: In St. Catharines, an accident on East Chester Avenue currently has the road closed from Peachtree to Bunting Road. On the QEW, Toronto-bound traffic is moving slow past 50 Road to the Burlington Skyway, and coming back to Niagara, be prepared for a slow drive from Oakville to Stony Creek. On the canal, all bridges are available, but the Lakeshore Bridge should be raising soon. And at the border, for cars, going to the U.S., there's a 17-minute wait at the Rainbow Bridge. And coming to Canada, there's 15 minutes at the Rainbow Bridge and 22 minutes at the Peace Bridge. 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I'm DJ Bloxall with Niagara's traffic and weather.
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1: 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Niagara three-day weather.
2: Tonight, partly cloudy, becoming clear this evening, low 15. Tomorrow, mix of sun and cloud, clearing around noon, then becoming partly cloudy overnight, high 27, low 18. And Sunday, mix of sun and cloud, high 27. I'm DJ Blockstyle.
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Have you watched the original Roadhouse lately? Ridiculous. Bar fight every 6 minutes, a monster truck destroys a car dealership. I mean, it's the worst. But somehow, in the middle of all that insanity, one of the greatest guitar players Canada ever produced, Jeff Healey. Honestly, Jeff Healey, the most believable thing in the entire movie. Just rip it.

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0: 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I check out after lunch most days. I turn into a screensaver. Statistics that aren't really useful. Still kind of fun anyways.
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13: On QEW, Toronto-bound traffic is moving slow from Grimsby to the Burlington Skyway, and coming back to Niagara, be prepared for a slow drive from Appleby Line to 50 Road. On the canal, the Lakeshore Bridge is up, and the Carlton and Glendale Bridges should be raising soon. And at the border, for cars going to Canada, there's a 30-minute wait at the Rainbow Bridge and 33 minutes at the Peace Bridge. And going to the U.S., just a 16-minute wait at the Rainbow Bridge. 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

0: 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Time for Gas Wars. And no, I'm not talking about Taco Tuesday. I'm talking about fuel at the pump at 905-732-6917. Text us. 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
0: Well, well, best gas price in town. Didn't see this coming. Esso on McLeod Road with the Circle K there. I mean, it's convenient. Definitely convenient. 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Well, you're also getting the best gas price in town. Congratulations to Blair Kennedy. 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I mean, they're always trying to outdo each other. We would have accepted either one of those answers today. Gas Bar on Dunn Street, always a contender, but not today. 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
1: 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Niagara 3-day weather.
13: Tonight, partly cloudy, becoming clear this evening, low 15. Tomorrow, mix of sun and cloud, clearing around noon, then becoming partly cloudy overnight, high 27, low 18. And Sunday, mix of sun and cloud, high 27. I'm DJ Blockstyle.
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0: 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Mornings with Darlene and Brian. Two local voices you know and love.
1: Well, our buddy Bri will be back in the studio Monday after vacation. And let's just say, I think he's going to like what I have to share with him. Because things are getting a little steamy when it comes to the Buffalo Bills. I've got the scoop coming up. Plus, we'll get you set for a brand new week with Niagara's local news, traffic, and weather.
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0: Thing number one. Peter Cullen, the voice of Optimus Prime in just about every Transformers project since 1984, has passed away at the age of 85. Man, it's been a brutal week for celebrity deaths. And number two, CNN mistakenly aired a photo of a Dolly Parton impersonator instead of the real queen of country. The network later said, quote, "We regret the error and apologize to the Parton family." Whoops, doesn't quite cover that kind of mistake, though. Somebody is currently updating their LinkedIn profile. And number three, are people finally getting tired of the pumpkin spice latte? Well, I was going to say yes until I saw that Google searches for when do pumpkin spice lattes come out jumped 510% this month. So apparently the answer is no, we're not tired of pumpkin spice. We spend 10 months making fun of pumpkin spice people, and then August hits, and then we all become pumpkin spice people. That's three things.
1: 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Whether you're on the tools, on the floor, behind the wheel, or keeping the whole operation from falling apart, you've earned a lunch that doesn't

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8: A major crash on QEW Toronto bound around 3rd Line currently has all lanes closed in the area. Traffic's also moving slow towards Toronto from Grimsby to the Burlington Skyway and coming back to Niagara from Walker Line to 50 Road. On the canal, the Main Street bridge is up, and at the border, for cars going to Canada, there's a 26-minute wait at the Rainbow Bridge and 29 minutes at the Peace Bridge. 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I'm DJ Bloxall with Niagara's Traffic and Weather.
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1: Sunny skies today. Good afternoon. I'm DJ Blocksile. Your Niagara 3-day weather details are coming up. Niagara Regional Police say one of two suspects has been arrested in connection with the homicide of Mitchell Snodden. Police say Yostin McNeil was arrested Thursday in Montreal and will be returned to Niagara to face a charge of second-degree murder. Marouf Bangi remains wanted in the case and is considered armed and dangerous as no firearm has been recovered. Police are warning the public not to approach Bangi if he's spotted, but to call 911 immediately. Niagara police are asking for the public's help identifying a vehicle linked to thefts in Welland and Port Colborne. Police say a storage facility in Welland was broken into August 10th with a trailer stolen. Investigators later determined that the same suspect vehicle was involved in a theft on the same day at a construction site in Port Colborne. Detectives have obtained security footage of the vehicle and are asking anyone who recognizes it or has information about the incidents to contact Niagara Regional Police Service. And motorists in Niagara-on-the-Lake will have an alternate route starting September 1st to avoid construction on Niagara Stone Road between Line 1 Road and East and West Line. Niagara Stone Road will remain open throughout the project, but traffic will be reduced to one lane during construction hours. The detour will remain in place until the project wraps up in spring 2027, although drivers can still use Niagara Stone Road when conditions allow. Emergency services will continue to have access through the construction zone. In sports, the Blue Jays kick off a series with the Seattle Mariners tonight at the Rogers Centre, first pitch at 7:15, and the Welland Jackfish wrap up the regular season this weekend with a game at the Pond tomorrow against Toronto before heading to London to wrap up a rain-delayed matchup with the Majors. 91.7 Giant FM Niagara weather, next.
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0: 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Niagara three-day weather.
1: Tonight, partly cloudy, becoming clear this evening, low 15. Tomorrow, mix of sun and cloud, clearing around noon, then becoming partly cloudy overnight, high 27, low 18. And Sunday, mix of sun and cloud, high 27. I'm DJ Blockstyle.
0: Sun's out, buns out. 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

0: 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It's BK. Netflix has GTA 6 content now. Yeah, nearly hour and a half extended look at Grand Theft Auto 6, which came out yesterday, which is great, but Netflix does need to understand something. This is not Netflix and chill content, as the kids would say. My wife is not going to sit beside me for 27 minutes while I go, oh, whoa, look at the car physics on GTA 6. Like, no way. This is the opposite of Netflix and chill. This is like Netflix and solo play.
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9: A disabled vehicle on QEW Toronto bound around 3rd Line currently has the HOV lane closed. And a crash between Fruitland and 50 Road has traffic slow going there in both directions. On the canal, the Mellonby and Allenberg bridges are up, with the Glendale Bridge raising soon. And at the border, for cars, going to the U.S., there's a 10-minute wait at the Queens and Lewiston Bridge. And coming to Canada, there's a 37-minute wait at the Rainbow Bridge and 28 minutes at the Peace Bridge. 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I'm DJ Bloxall with Niagara's traffic and weather.
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0: 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Mornings with Darlene and Brian. Two local voices you know and love.
1: Well, our buddy Bri will be back in the studio Monday after vacation. And let's just say, I think he's going to like what I have to share with him because things are getting a little steamy when it comes to the Buffalo Bills. I've got the scoop coming up. Plus, we'll get you set for a brand new week with Niagara's local news, traffic, and weather.
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0: 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It's BK. Amateur astronomers kind of got the shaft last night. It was pretty cloudy for checking out the blood moon, but there was a lunar eclipse. And at its peak, 96% of the moon was covered by Earth's shadow, and it gives it that creepy blood red color, hence the name. Although scientists are saying technically it wasn't quite a blood moon because a tiny piece was still uncovered. But, like, come on, scientists. If I eat 96% of a pizza, nobody's calling that a partial pizza, okay? The pizza's gone.
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14: Tonight, partly cloudy, becoming clear this evening, low 15. Tomorrow, mix of sun and cloud, clearing around noon, then becoming partly cloudy overnight, high 27, low 18. And Sunday, mix of sun and cloud, high 27. I'm DJ Blockstyle.
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0: Ludacris Classic Rock, 91.7 Giant FM, home to the Giant Knockers. 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
10: A crash on the QEW Fruitier rebound around Fruitland Road has the left lane and shoulder closed. And an accident on the QEW Toronto bound has traffic backing up past Casablanca Road. On the canal, all bridges are available, but the Allenberg Bridge should be raising soon. And at the border, for cars going to the U.S., there's a 90-minute wait at the Queenston-Lewiston Bridge. And coming to Canada, there's a 20-minute wait for cars at the Rainbow Bridge, 21 minutes at the Peace Bridge, and another 10 minutes for trucks at the Peace Bridge. 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
1: Sunny skies today. Good afternoon. I'm DJ Blockstyle. Your Niagara 3-day weather details are coming up. An arrest has been made in the homicide investigation into the death of Mitchell Snodden. Niagara police say Yasa McNeil was arrested Thursday in Montreal and will be brought back to Niagara to face a second-degree murder charge. A second suspect, Maruf Bangi, remains outstanding and is considered armed and dangerous. Police are asking anyone who sees Bangi to not approach him and call 911. They are also urging him to contact a lawyer and turn himself in. West Lincoln is speaking out against a Hamilton-based white nationalist group looking to move an anti-immigration conference to a nearby municipality. The township says West Lincoln is not the right place for the event and strongly condemns hate-motivated groups that promote hatred and division. The township says staff are working to ensure municipal facilities cannot be booked for an event of this nature. Officials are also urging private businesses and facility operators in West Lincoln to be aware of the group and vigilant about preventing hate-based events from taking place in the community. And the 31st annual Jessica Cook Memorial Slow Pitch Tournament is coming to Welland next month, continuing a tradition that began more than three decades ago to support a local family. Jessica Cook was born in 1994 with a rare terminal mitochondrial disorder. The condition caused severe brain and optic nerve damage, and Jessica was unable to walk or talk. She passed away in February 2020. The Cougar Slow Pitch team started the tournament in 1995 to help Jessica's family with medical and other expenses. The event has since expanded to support Ronald McDonald's House, with this year's tournament running September 18th through 20th at the Welland Sports Complex on Quaker Road. In sports, for hockey, the Colorado Avalanche have just announced an 8-year, $163.2 million contract extension for defenseman Cale Makar. The $20.4 million average annual salary now makes him the highest-paid player in the NHL. In baseball, the Blue Jays kick off a series with the Seattle Mariners tonight at the Rogers Center, first pitch at 7:15, and the Welland Jackfish wrap up their regular season this weekend with the game at the Pond tomorrow against Toronto before heading to London to wrap up a rain-delayed matchup with the Majors. 91.7 Giant FM Niagara weather, next.
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0: And Sunday, mix of sun and cloud, high 27. 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

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Ice Dogs had their training camp this week. It's that time of year. I am excited for hockey season. I am, but still not as excited to start wearing scarves. Steve Miller Band, Abracadabra. 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

0: 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It's BK and some numbers to share.
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0: The average person apparently hits their wall around 2:48 p.m. every day. 2:48 p.m.? Look at all these overachievers. I check out after lunch most days. I turn into a screensaver. Statistics that aren't really useful. Still kind of fun anyways.
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9: A collision on the QEW for the rebound just before the Burlington Skyway has two left lanes closed. Traffic is also moving slow that direction just past the bridge. On the canal, all bridges are available, but Glendale Bridge should be raising soon. And at the border, for cars going to U.S., there's an 11-minute wait at the Queenston-Lewiston Bridge. And for cars going to Canada, there's a 21-minute wait at the Peace Bridge and 17 minutes for trucks as well. 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I'm DJ Bloxall with Niagara's Traffic and Weather.
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0: thing number one. Peter Cullen, the voice of Optimus Prime in just about every Transformers project since 1984, has passed away at the age of 85. Man, it's been a brutal week for celebrity deaths. And number two, CNN mistakenly aired a photo of a Dolly Parton impersonator instead of the real Queen of Country. The network later said, quote, "We regret the error and apologize to the Parton family." Whoops, doesn't quite cover that kind of mistake, though. Somebody is currently updating their LinkedIn profile. And number three, are people finally getting tired of the pumpkin spiced latte? Well, I was going to say yes until I saw that Google searches for when do pumpkin spice lattes come out jumped 510% this month. So apparently the answer is no, we're not tired of pumpkin spice. We spend 10 months making fun of pumpkin spice people, and then August hits, and then we all become pumpkin spice people. That's three things.
1: What's up? 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But it's real. 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
2: Oh, alien!
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9: 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Niagara three-day weather.
10: Tonight, partly cloudy, becoming clear this evening, low 15. Tomorrow, mix of sun and cloud, clearing around noon, then becoming partly cloudy overnight, high 27, low 18. And Sunday, mix of sun and cloud, high 27. I'm DJ Blockstyle.
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0: 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Mornings with Darlene and Brian. 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
1: Well, our buddy Bri will be back in the studio Monday after vacation. 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I've got the scoop coming up. Plus, we'll get you set for a brand new week with Niagara's local news, traffic, and weather.
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0: 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It's BK. I believe Jeff Brown will be back on Monday. It's hard to say. He is recovering from some injuries he sustained while attempting to prove that a Dyson has way more suction than people realize. But I'm told he's making a comeback, and he should be here on Monday. But if not, we will chat again on Monday. Have a great night and a great weekend.
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8: A collision on the QEW for Erie bound just before the Burlington Skyway has two left lanes closed. And a crash on the Burlington Skyway has Toronto bound traffic slowed to a crawl as well. On the canal, the Main Street Bridge is up and the Glendale Bridge should be raising soon. And for cars at the Peace Bridge, there's a 14-minute wait going to the U.S. and a 13-minute wait coming back to Canada. 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I'm DJ Bloxall with Niagara's Traffic and Weather.
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0: 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Niagara 3-day weather.
1: Tonight, partly cloudy, becoming clear this evening, low 15. Tomorrow, mix of sun and cloud, clearing around noon, then becoming partly cloudy overnight, high 27, low 18. And Sunday, mix of sun and cloud, high 27. I'm DJ Blockstyle.
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0: 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Mornings with Darlene and Brian. Two local voices you know and love.
1: Well, our buddy Bri will be back in the studio Monday after vacation. And let's just say, I think he's going to like what I have to share with him, because things are getting a little steamy when it comes to the Buffalo Bills. I've got the scoop coming up. Plus, we'll get you set for a brand new week with Niagara's local news, traffic, and weather.
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